raining all over the world. Neon signs are flashing, taxi cabs and buses passing through the night. A distant moaning of a train seems to play a sad refrain.

place in a boxcar. So I take my guitar to pass some time. Late at night when it's hard to rest.

I feel it's raining all over the world. Kinda lonely that, and it's raining all over the world. Oh, have you ever been lonely, people, and you feel that it was raining all

Pontiac, Michigan youth was reported dead at the scene of a head-on collision on Grand Avenue this morning. The youth was reported to be driving on the wrong side of the boulevard when he struck a delivery truck and was catapulted through the windshield of his car. The driver of the truck is reported to be uninjured. The identities of both men are being withheld by local police. County legislators today are expected to rally to the aid of striking longshoremen in hopes of ending the 9-month deadlock.

Yeah, back to you, back to you, back to you, back to you, back to you, you.

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SMS, triple X. That's the only time I ever shoot below the neck. Why you keep on shooting if you know that nigga dead? That's the only kind of shit that gets you some respect. Got a lot of blood and it's cold. 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Thankful for the women that I know. 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
0: Can't go 50

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This is DJ Harald from Germany speaking to you. 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Germany is not having summer anymore, so I decided to play two summer vibe songs. There's coming up the Redemption song, Johnny Cash together with Joe Strummer, and there's coming up Curtis Mayfield.

0: minutes after they took I
1: from the bottomless pit.
0: How long shall they kill our prophets
1: while we stand aside and look?
0: Yes, some say it's just a part of it.
1: We've got to fulfill the book. So won't you help to sing these songs of freedom?

In February, in English, 1959, there happened a plane crash nearby Mason City. Three people died. One was Big Bopper, the other one was Richie Valens, and the third one is in my playlist. It's Buddy Holly with the song Maybe Baby, followed by Wanda Jackson, Oh Boy.

Very fine tune recorded by Warner Jackson. I will follow up with two songs recorded originally by John Prine. The first one is the song very often covered. It's The Speed of a Sound of Loneliness. This version is from Templeton Thompson. After that, I follow up with John Prine himself with You Got Love.

I will follow up this show with two songs from an Irish band. They are together for about 50 years now. In November the 13th, they are releasing a new CD. There's one song together with Dolly Parton. I'm very pleased to hear this song, but we have to wait a little bit until November. There's coming up the Gregorian with the song With or Without You, followed by U2 themselves with the song I Still Haven't Found What I'm Looking For.

0: There's coming up a double shot of the American president's best friend, Mr. Bruce Springsteen. He's coming up with This Land Is Your Land, followed by a song called Land of Hope and Dreams. In these times, I think America is dreaming about hope, and I hope they'll find it.
1: There's a book out right now, it's called Woody Guthrie, A Life. It's about this fella named Joe Klein. And it's really a great book. And this song was originally, it was written as an angry song, was an answer to Irving Berlin, who just wrote God Bless America. And this song was written as an answer to that song. Just about one of the most beautiful songs ever written, anyway. To do this for you, baby.

I will follow up with two tunes about friendship, and real good friendship will help you through the saddest path in life. I want to thank everybody for being here. There's coming up Lucas Nelson, Friend in the End, together with Sarah Ferrell. And there's coming up Dionne Warwick, Stevie Wonder, Gladys Knight, and Elton John. That's what friends are for.

Now I will follow up with two tunes originally recorded by Sam Cooke. That's coming up. Rod Stewart with You Sent Me, together with Chaka Khan, and UB40, Bring It On Home.

Now I will follow up with two tunes originally recorded by ABBA. First of all, there's Come and ABBA themselves, together with Thank You for the Music, followed by an artist who's making music in the style of 1940. It's Max Raabe. He's singing Super Trooper together with the Palast Orchestra.

After these tunes, I will follow up with two songs. The first one is from Windskill together with Sheryl Crow. It's an old tune, it's called Tather Time, followed by Eric Clapton, Lay Down Sally.

This come up, a group from the Netherlands. It's called The Pussycat with the voice of Tony Wille. That's coming up, Smile, followed by a tune by an artist who had no shoes. I think so, because he was on stage every time without shoes. It's Harpo with the song Movie Star.

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I'll be back next week, same place, same time. I have only two tunes left for today. They are singing about being yourself and enjoy the life. There's coming up Neil Diamond, I Am a Sad, and Gloria Gaynor, I Will Survive. 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

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I know I can't hide from a memory, though day after day I've tried. I keep saying she'll be back, but today

Yes, I'm that guy, Mickey Bo, your backbeat buddy, with first-generation 50s to mid-60s rock and roll. And what a treat today to play hits written or produced by two of the architects of rock and roll, men who worked together behind the scenes at the early New York rhythm and blues label Atlantic. They are songwriter Jesse Stone and record producer Jerry Wexler. You know their tunes, so get ready to tap them feet, baby!

One of the early shots fired in the rock and roll revolution. Bill Haley and his Comets' Shake, Rattle, and Roll from 1954. It was written by one of the godfathers of rock, the late Jesse Stone, whom I'm honoring today on the Rock and Roll Review. Enshrined in both the Rock Hall of Fame and the Songwriters Hall of Fame. They're well-deserved honors for Jesse, who had a long list of 1950s rhythm and blues hits that crossed over with white teens, who accepted it as rock and roll. The one I just played, Shake, Rattle, and Roll by Bill Haley, was the biggest version of the song. But the tune was introduced by Big Joe Turner, whose version I'll play in the second half hour when I pay tribute to Atlantic Records producer Jerry Wexler. After Shake, Rattle, and Roll, Jesse Stone tried to duplicate the same feel with a song called Flip, Flop, and Fly. Joe Turner performed that one too, but it never reached the heights of Shake, Rattle, and Roll.

Two more of rock and roll's seminal songs, written by Jesse Stone, as I remember his music today in the first half hour of the Rock and Roll Review. That was Shaboom by the Chords, a doo-wop classic from 1954, preceded by Clyde McFatter and the original Drifters with Money Honey, which topped the R&B and pop charts for 11 weeks in 1953. Both were on the Atlantic label, a leading New York rhythm and blues and jazz record company for which Stone did much of his best-known work as chief writer, arranger, producer, and musician. One of the Atlantic groups who benefited from his musical magic were the Clovers. They turned this Jesse Stone song into a hit in 1954. Your cash ain't nothing but trash.

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I gave the eye and started to carry on, when a Cadillac cruised up and swished, she was gone. It should have been

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I was all set to write a name in my book, when her husband came up and gave me a real dirty look. It should have been me.

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He was standing on the sidewalk by a dollar floor when a voice within said, "Come on, Daddy, let's go." It should have been

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I saw a guy eating a great big steak, while a waitress stood by feeding him ice cream and cake.

Ray Charles on the Rock and Roll Review, and before him, Ruth Brown, two top Atlantic Records hitmakers in the 1950s, with tunes written by Jesse Stone, whom I'm recognizing in the first half hour of the Rock and Roll Review. Ray did It Should Have Been Me in 1953, his first hit for the label. Ruth Brown sang Stone's As Long As I'm Moving in 1955. One of Jesse's early songwriting successes for Atlantic came in 1951 with a tune performed by the doo-wop group The Cardinals. It was the flip side of their first smash, Shouldn't I Know? It's called

0: Don't leave me.
1: I'm tired of fooling with you now, woman. You better not go nowhere.
2: The Cardinals with Please Don't Leave Me in 1951, written by Jesse Stone. One of two behind-the-scenes R&B and rock and roll hitmakers I'm spotlighting today on Mickey Bowe's Rock and Roll Review. 7 years after that Cardinals waxing, Stone came up with this compelling gospel-style hit for Roy Hamilton. It's called Don't Let Go.

There goes Roy Hamilton, backed by the Jesse Stone Orchestra, with Jesse's composition, Don't Let Go. As I wind down the Jesse Stone portion of my rock and roll review, I want you to know that Jesse also recorded some of his rocking compositions on his own, sometimes using the pseudonym Charles Calhoun or Chuck Calhoun. Here's one from 1955 called

You're listening to Mickey Bowes Rock and Roll Review. Original rock and rhythm of the 50s and 60s, and even rock's roots going back to the late 40s. Right here on the Hall of Music from Bremen, Germany.

0: My rock and roll review today is featuring songs by two of my favorite rock and R&B architects. I just finished the first half hour with the 1950s works of Atlantic Records musician, composer, producer Jesse Stone. In this coming half hour, the work of Atlantic Records producer Jerry Wexler.
1: Yeah!

You can't do better than that guy, Old Fess, Professor Longhair. The stage name for Henry Rollin Byrd. He's an immortal New Orleans pianist who influenced a generation of R&B rockers, including Fats Domino. That was the old professor's 1953 recording, Tipitina, taped at a Rampart Street recording session commissioned by the premier R&B label in the country in the 1950s, Atlantic Records of New York City. The producer at the session was a young man who had just arrived at Atlantic, Jerry Wexler, who died in 2008. The rest of Mickey Bowe's Rock and Roll Review will commemorate him, a man Rolling Stone magazine called a tastemaker and a prophet of rhythm. The magazine says Wexler's studio work helped introduce white ears to the royalty of rhythm and blues. Ray Charles, Big Joe Turner, The Drifters, Laverne Baker, Chuck Willis, and many, many others. And did you know it was Wexler who coined the phrase rhythm and blues? That was back in the late 40s when he wrote for the music industry newspaper Billboard. Before then, it was called race music, a term he didn't like. He was also the guy who helped jumpstart the rock and roll revolution by producing a song copied by many white artists of the time, including Bill Haley and Elvis Presley. It was Shake, Rattle, and Roll.

0: The 1955 smash Tweedly Dee by Laverne Baker. One of the songs that late Atlantic Records producer Jerry Wexler liked best from his half-century-long career. As writer Chip DeFaw notes in his book Blue Rhythms, it was a song with innocuous schoolyard lyrics, very different from the sensuous lyrics Baker was accustomed to recording. But it had broad appeal to a mainstream white audience and was successful for that reason. It shows Wexler's canny marketing and musical sense, a talent he demonstrated when he guided Ray Charles away from his soft Nat King Cole imitation into a harder, more rhythmic style in the early 50s. Among the results was I've Got a Woman in 1955.
1: Well,

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Never grumbles or fusses, always treats me right. Never running in the streets and leaving me alone. She knows a woman's place

Ray Charles, I've Got a Woman, 1955. And I'm Mickey Bowe on the Rock and Roll Review, remembering the legacy of Atlantic Records producer Jerry Wexler, an architect of early R&B and rock and roll. For that, he was inducted into the Rock and Roll Hall of Fame in 1987, one of the first non-performers to receive the honor. Here's another R&B pioneer he produced, Chuck Willis.

What Am I Living For? A number one R&B hit in 1958 for Chuck Willis on Atlantic Records. It's not one of those songs that its producer Jerry Wexler listed as his very favorite productions during his long tenure at the label, according to Rolling Stone magazine, but I threw it into my Rock and Roll Review tribute to Wexler because Chuck Willis was an important voice from those years, and one of my favorites, too. A song that did make the Wexler list was by The Drifters in 1959. Oh.

0: The song that established Ben E. King as the new lead singer for the Drifters in 1959, with his own composition, There Goes My Baby, which soared to number 2 on the Hot 100 chart of Billboard magazine. It's notable as the first R&B hit to use strings, although it was not the first R&B recording to do so. The others just weren't hits.
1: My

here are two more Atlantic smashes that Jerry Wexler bragged to friends about producing. Beginning with Philadelphia preacher and mortician Solomon Burke, If You Need Me, 1963.

Wilson Pickett's 1965 blockbuster in the midnight hour. Almost completing my retrospective on the late famed Atlantic Records producer, Jerry Wexler. I end the Rock and Roll Review with the 1962 hit Green Onions, featuring the 18-year-old multi-instrumentalist Booker T. Jones on the organ with his group of studio backing musicians, the MGs. It was recorded on the Stax label in Memphis, not Atlantic Records. But the connection with Jerry Wexler is that he made a deal to have Atlantic distribute Stax Records, giving the company wider distribution than Stax could manage by itself, and thus causing this tune to become a million-seller, Green Onions.

I'm Mickey Bowe, your backbeat buddy, hoping you've enjoyed my rock and roll review tribute to Atlantic Records producers Jerry Wexler and Jesse Stone. The Old Mixture will be back at you with more old-time rock and roll right here at the same time next week.

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1: Tim Davis on Caroline Coastal.

This is Tuesday night to the Motown Sound with Tim Davis. We started with You Keep Me Hanging On by the Supremes. Big thank you to Michael for a great show there. He's back with you on Saturday for the breakfast show from 7 to 9 o'clock. Stay tuned now for 2 hours of great tracks from the Motown Sound. Now, this is Ain't Too Proud to Beg by the Temptations.

That's Ain't Nothing Like the Real Thing with Marvin Gaye and Tammy Terrell showing off their great vocals on this track. Now we've got The Love Train by the OJs. This was written by Kenny Gamble and Leon Huff. Released in 1972, this is often considered one of the first songs of disco music.

That was The Happening by The Supremes. This was the theme song of the 1967 film The Happening. Unfortunately, the movie flopped, but the song was a success and it peaked at number one. Now we carry on with He Was Really Saying Something. This song is from 1964 and the version by The Velvettes. The song was also a hit in 1982 for Bananarama.

Walk Away Renee by the Four Tops. That was released as a single in July 1966. Now we've got Live Wire. This is a 1964 dance single by Martha and the Vandellas. It was produced by Holland Dozier Holland, who gave it a similar sound to Heatwave and Quicksand.

You Can't Hurry Love by The Supremes. That's on the Motown label. It was released in July 1966. And that song is a great example of the strong influence of gospel on Motown music of that time. Now, Take Me in Your Arms. Songwriting and production by Holland Dozier Holland, as so many were at that time. This one is by Kim Weston, dates back to 1965. The most popular version of this song, though, was recorded by the Doobie Brothers 10 years later, 1975. But this one's by Kim Weston.

That's the debut single by Chairman of the Board, and that was released in 1970, Give Me Just a Little More Time. Where a song has a long title like that one, it's truncated by the computer in front of me, and this one becomes Give Me Just a Little More Tim. Well, if you do want more Tim, I'm back with The Breakfast Show at 7 o'clock tomorrow morning on Caroline Coastal. Now we have a request from Vicky in Malden, and this is for Money by Barrett Strong. Great track this, good choice as well, because this is the first hit for the Motown label, and it was written by Tamla founder Berry Gordy and Janie Bradford, and that was in 1959.

is My Sunny Boy by Diana Ross and the Supremes. That was written and produced by Smokey Robinson and released in 1969. Now, along with fellow Motown groups The Miracles, The Marvelettes, Martha and the Vandellas, The Temptations and The Supremes, the Four Tops helped to establish the Motown sound. Not just the name of this show, but the pop-friendly soul and R&B sound that really characterised Motown. Here's Since You've Been Gone by The Four Tops.

There's Nowhere to Run. From 1965, that's by Martha and the Vandellas for Berry Gordy's Motown label. And it's one of the group's signature songs. Cashbox described it as a hard-driving, fast-moving, raunchy, bluesy stomper with a contagious, teen-orientated, danceable beat. That's quite a review. Now, I Heard It Through the Grapevine was written by Norman Whitfield and Barrett Strong for Motown in 1966. It was recorded by Gladys Knight and the Pips and the Miracles, but the Marvin Gaye version was the third one to be released, and it was the biggest hit single on the Motown family of labels up to that point.

Yeah, it's Marvin Gaye and Tammy Terrell. Good Loving Ain't Easy to Come By. That duet was released in 1969 on the Tamla label. Now Shotgun, a 64 track by Junior Walker and the All-Stars. It was Junior Walker's debut as a vocalist.

0: That's Honey Love by the Velvettes. It's a 1967 song, and it later became a 1969 single released by another Motown girl group called Martha and the Vandellas. Now, What's Going On by Marvin Gaye. This was released in 1971 on the Tamla label, and it's the opening track of Marvin Gaye's studio album of the same name.
1: This is a big party, man. Yeah, I can dig it.

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1: Tim Davis.